0: Mr. Red doesn't want to sell his clothes.
1: Ah! Oh my! Oh!
2: Huh? Red, what are you doing?
1: I can't close the closet.
2: I think you have too many clothes. This looks too small for you.
1: I know, but I like them.
2: Red, why don't you sell them at the yard sale?
1: Sell these clothes? No way!
2: Red, the closet is full already!
1: Oh no!

0: Hello.
1: Hello.
2: No, my clothes. No, no, please.
0: That looks good, right? It's clean and neat.
1: Oh, I like it. How about this one?
0: Thank you.
1: No. What?
2: I mean, it doesn't look good on you? See? It's too small for you.
1: I wore it for my younger brother.
2: Ah, okay. Oh. Oops! Oh, I'm sorry! Oh my! Look! It's dirty! It's very dirty! You can't buy it now! Whew.
1: What? Oh my!

0: Feel free to look around.
1: It looks good. And...
2: Oh, no. My sweater!
1: Red, please don't sell me!
2: Oh, no!

0: my sweater.
1: Okay.
2: How about this? It's old, but it's as good as new.
3: Yes, it's good. I'll buy it too.
2: Red, please don't sell me.
0: My clothes. I can't sell my clothes.
3: Okay, I'll buy this one and these two. Huh? Where are the clothes?
2: Huh? Where are they?
4: Huh? Red, what's in your jacket?
0: What? Nothing.
4: Red!
0: I don't want to sell my clothes.
4: Oh, Red.

0: want to keep them?
1: Yes! I don't want to sell my clothes!
0: I have an idea! Red!
1: What?
0: Look! Ta-da-da!
1: Huh? What's this?
0: I made them out of your clothes for you!
1: Thank you, Sunday! Oh, my clothes! I love my clothes!

0: Hello, everyone! This is my old shirt. And I can make something new out of it. Look! I made a bag out of my old shirt. And
1: I can make something new

0: my old skirt. Ta-da! I made mittens out of my old skirt.
1: Wow, they're wonderful, Sunday.
2: They're as good as new.
3: Thank you, Red.
4: Sunday, can you make something new out of these dirty clothes, too?
3: What?
4: Look! These are very dirty.
3: Right. They are very dirty. And I think you better wash them clean first.
4: What?
3: Please go and wash them, Red!
4: Okay.
5: Mr. Red's message.
6: Hey guys, check this out. Sunday and I were going to sell my old clothes at the yard sale.
7: No, my clothes. No, no, please.
8: That looks good, right?
0: It's clean and neat.
9: Oh, I like it. I'll buy this one.
6: Oh, but I didn't want to sell it.
10: I'm sorry.
6: So I made it dirty.
10: Oh, my. Look!
6: It's very dirty.
8: I'll buy it too.
6: I really didn't want to sell my clothes.
10: My clothes? I can't sell my clothes.
6: I tried to hide them, but I failed.
8: Red!
6: I don't want to sell my clothes. Huh? Fortunately, Sunday had a great idea to help me, and I didn't have to sell them.

Angry, he raised his voice to his father and went out of the house. Many parents worry about the state of the world today and ask how they can feel safe when raising kids in this scary world.